Watch you smile, you breathe in. Watch you smile while you breathe in. Watch you smile while you are sick.

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thing. Watch it fly by as the pendulum swings. 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Watch it fly by as the pendulum swings. Watch it count down to the end of the day. Watch it fly by as the pendulum swings. Watch it count down to the end of the day. The clock fly by as the pendulum swings. Watch it count down to the end of the day. The clock takes life away. Pendulum swings. Watch it count down to the end of the day. 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It's so. 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The clock takes life away. It's so unreal. Didn't count down to the end of the day. 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
0: 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Lately it's hard to let you know. 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

0: bush, in the bush. 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

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And in my first memories, they shot Kennedy forever. 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

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What's so civil about war anyway? 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What's so civil about war anyway? What's so civil about war anyway? What's so civil about war anyway?

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You know I'm going to lose. I got plans for fools, but that's the way I am. I'm going to lose. I got plans for fools, but that's the way I like it, baby. I don't want to lose. I got plans for fools, but that's the way I like it, baby. I don't want to live forever. Plans for fools, but that's the way I like it, baby. I don't want to live forever. Fools, but that's the way I like it.

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Come here, baby. You know, come here, baby. You know, you drive me up a wall. Come here, baby.

tricks you pull. Slow you drive me up a wall, the way you make good for all the nasty tricks you pull. Wall, the way you make good for all the nasty tricks you pull. Seems like we're making the way you make good for all the nasty tricks you pull. Seems like we're making up more than we're all the nasty tricks you pull. Seems like we're making up more than we're making love. The tricks you pull. Seems like we're making up more than we're making love. Pull. Seems like we're making up more than we're making love. And it always seems you got. Seems like we're making up more than we're making love. And it always seems you got something on your mind. Making up more than we're making love. And it always seems you got something on your mind other than we're making love.